0: playing the greatest hits of all time, Sister Sledge with We Are Family. Hey, I'm Jen. So, you know, when you're on a flight, you should be on your best behavior. You hear all these stories about unruly passengers, you know, causing all these problems. There's a man recently on a Delta Airlines flight, and he did something that got him 20 years in prison. So what was it? Well, apparently he slapped a flight attendant's butt. Yeah, the flight attendant was taking some drink orders and arrived at this man's seat. He appeared to be asleep, so she moved past him. But to get her attention, he decided it would be appropriate to smack her on the butt. Yeah, he got charged 20 years in prison for that. So, when you're on a flight, I mean, at all times, just keep your hands to yourself. That is incredibly inappropriate, and I'm glad he got what he deserved. Coming up, we're going to do a little dancing in the moonlight with King Harvest.
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0: we just heard from Bill Withers, Lean On Me on 92.9 The Grand. You know, a song just about being there for one another, helping out your fellow man, which I think is always a good message and something I try to practice every single day. Hey, I'm Jen. So there's a great grand freebie up for grabs right now. If you're a fan of Prince, you're not going to want to miss this show. So it's a tribute called 1999. It is dubbed the ultimate Prince tribute. So it's all happening at the Brantford Sanderson Center on Tuesday, July 7th. And it's very easy to enter. 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Part of another summer of peace, love, and music right here on 929 The Grand. Coming up, Edgar Winter Group and Queen next.
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0: playing the greatest hits of all time, Gino Vannelli with People Gotta Move. Hey, I'm Jen. So there's a new Toy Story movie coming out for the franchise. It's Toy Story 5. It opens on Friday, June 19th, and Tom Hanks and Tim Allen are back. Taylor Swift recently asked Tom Hanks to sign a VHS copy of the original Toy Story movie that she had, and he jokes that she should have had him sign an actual VCR so they could put it in the Smithsonian Institute. Yeah, it's wild how like technology just completely becomes irrelevant. I have nieces and nephews who quite literally do not know what a VHS tape is, and I have some at home and happen to have an old VCR, and they were like, what the heck is that? And they just couldn't understand that technology. So yeah, we're at that age. Coming up next, the Partridge Family.
1: 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Whatever you're doing, thanks for taking us along with you. 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

0: We just heard from Pagliaro, Some Sing, Some Dance on 92.9 The Grand. Hey, I'm Jen. Father's Day weekend next weekend, officially on Sunday. But on Saturday, you can enjoy some Father's Day music in the park at Chiefswood Park in Six Nations. It goes from 4:30 to 6:30. So you can enjoy some great music from brother-sister duo Mike and Sue. There is free entry to Six Nations Chiefswood Park, seating in the upper pavilion. Music starts at 4:30. There's also going to be lots of delicious food for purchase during the concert. So again, it's all happening Chiefswood Park next Saturday, June 20th. That's 1037 Brant County Highway 54 in Caledonia. And you can also find this info on our community events page at 92.9thegrand.fm. Up next, Elton John.
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0: the greatest hits of all time off the Grease soundtrack, Olivia Newton-John with Hopelessly Devoted to You. Hi, I'm Jen. Speaking of being devoted to someone, well, Taylor Swift and Travis Kelce are going to be married soon. Everyone's talking about it. And it's just recently been revealed it's going to be at Madison Square Garden. And it may be apparently one of the most expensive weddings of all time, which doesn't surprise me at all because I'm pretty sure Taylor Swift is a billionaire. The arena costs $1 million per day to rent, and apparently they're renting it for about 3 days. And the wedding planner, Sonal Shah, says the price could reach $20 million once production, security, catering, entertainment, and decor are added to this $1 million a day venue. Yeah, I can't imagine spending that much money on a wedding, but I guess if you have it, you gotta spend it. I don't know. Up next, Neil Diamond.
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0: We just heard from Edward Bear with Masquerade, a song about, you know, confronting someone who never shows their true self. 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I'm Jen. 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

0: playing the greatest hits of all time, BJ Thomas with Don't Worry Baby. Hey, I'm Jen. So get this. A man from California named Ishan Hadkar recently solved two Rubik's Cubes in midair during his first ever skydiving jump. I can't imagine having, the sense of mind to solve Rubik's Cubes while you're plummeting through the air. He broke a Guinness World Record, and the first timer jumped from 13,000 feet over Oceanside, and yeah, that didn't freak him out at all. He's just sitting there solving Rubik's Cubes. I actually have been skydiving one time. It was amazing. I would absolutely do it again, but I can't imagine trying to use my brain in that capacity, because I couldn't even like close my mouth because I screamed when I jumped out of the plane, and the wind was so crazy. Like, I couldn't close my mouth, and this man's here solving Rubik's Cubes in the air. Good on ya. Coming up next, Seals and Crofts with Summer Breeze.
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We just heard from Joni Mitchell, Free Man in Paris on 92.9 The Grand. Hey, I'm Jen. We're coming up to midnight. That means my time here is almost up. Thanks so much for hanging out with me. I'll chat to you again next Sunday evening at 8 o'clock. If you would like to connect with me on social media, find me on Instagram and X at Jen Kowalishin. I also have a Facebook page that's at Jen K Radio. And please like and follow at 92.9 The Grand. We really appreciate it. Trevor, Brad Lightfoot.

0: Tony Joe White on the way. We're going to rock out with some CCR. Who'll Stop the Rain next?
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1: 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Cornelius, we can't handle it this weekend.
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0: 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Wolf?
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92.9 The Grand, playing the greatest hits of all time. I've got two tickets to the World Cup. I'll charge you about 10 grand a piece. Yeah. How much would you spend? We asked that question on Friday. What's the most you would spend on a sporting event, a concert, and stuff like that? It varied between $100 and $200. We all know things are very, very tight. Oh, my goodness me, they are tight. Canada, hey, we got a point. Canada got a point. We play Qatar, I do believe, on Wednesday. We get the game on, what is it, on TSN, I do believe. Well, one of the sports networks. I think 3 o'clock on Wednesday. Go, Canada, go. We'll talk about World Cup soccer a little later on. Hope you had a wonderful weekend. Hey, thanks for taking us to the Mudcat Festival, to all that delicious ribs in Caledonia. Weather didn't really much cooperate yesterday, but wow. Friday, Saturday, thank you very much. It will cooperate today. Mild, let's say mild. Mixture of sun and cloud, a high today of 19. It's 11 in Caledonia. It's 11 in Dunnville, home of the Muddy the Mudcat and the Mudcat Festival. Hagersville in at 12 so far. Meatloaf, 2 out of 3 ain't bad. 92.9 The Grand, playing the greatest hits of all time. Good morning.

0: playing the greatest hits of all time. We do that 24-7, 365 days a year, 92.9, the Grand Ole, a part of another summer of peace, love, and music. Come and get it. It's ready. That is Badfinger, 92.9, the Grand. David Bowie on the way along with Alana Miles. And some sunshine, 19 for a high today, 13 right now in Hamilton. Caledonia in at 13 as well. Burlington, Brantford, 12. The most popular child games right now. The old standard hide and seek is number one at children's birthday parties, parties in general. Pass the parcel. Ever play that? I guess that's number two. Some of the kids' games you used to play. Did you play pin the tail? Did you do that? We played pin the tail and the donkey, then we go outside and play lawn darts. Yeah, here's some sharp objects, kids. Go nuts. Don't poke your eye out. We'll be in the back. The parents will be in the back having a few wobbly pops. Go and enjoy yourself. Yeah, here you go. Oh, yeah, and if you want, play with Johnny's chemistry set. He got that for his birthday. Enjoy. We were rebels back then. We were. We didn't know and we didn't care. 543, let us know some of the games you played, please, when you were a kid. Rebel, rebel, David Bowie, Bowie has promised. Next.
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0: 5:45, I'm Trev. Hope you had a wonderful weekend. Thanks for taking us along with you wherever your travels took you. We do appreciate that. High today of 19, 21 expected tomorrow, 13, between 11 and 13 throughout all the counties. Rebel, rebel, here's David Bowie, 92.9 The Grand.

all a part of another summer of peace, love, and music. 15th day of June and hockey season is finally done. Training camp should start next week sometime. Yes, Carolina defeats the Golden Knights in 6 games. Details coming up in Black Velvet. Here's Alana.

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2: Good morning. It's 6 o'clock. I'm Al Parrish. This is 92.9 The Grand News. It's mostly cloudy and 10 degrees outside. Here's what's making news this hour. OPP is kicking off a new safety campaign today aimed at intersections. Chief Superintendent Dwight Tibb explains what Stop, Look, and Live involves.
3: Making sure that members of the motoring public, our drivers, are stopping if it's a stop sign or a traffic light, and that certainly it comes to a complete stop and look both ways before continuing through.
2: He says the tragic fatal collision in Mapleton that claimed the lives of five children on Friday highlights the importance of safety at intersections. Haldeman OPP wants your help identifying a suspect in a fraud investigation in Dunnville. A man at a store on Broad Street East Thursday before last made off with a quantity of cash. Police have put up his picture online. Our Prime Minister is extending his gratitude to Pakistan, Qatar, and regional partners for facilitating negotiations. Mark Carney said that the durable ceasefire must both ensure safety and unimpeded transit through the Strait of Hormuz and address the pervasive threat of Iran's nuclear program. He added Canada supports any effort to bring stability and lasting peace to the region, including in Lebanon. Gas prices are expected to start dropping this week after the United States and Iran reached an initial agreement to end the war and reopen the Strait of Hormuz. However, Israel's defense minister said this morning that it won't withdraw from land seized in Lebanon, putting the deal in question. It's due to be signed in Switzerland on Friday. The Caledonia Library has got their plumbing repairs finished and is now reopening. It will be back to regular operating hours and services tomorrow. The library had been closed for a few weeks for severe flooding. And in sports, in the NHL, the Hurricanes shut out the Golden Knights 3-0 in Game 6 to win their first Stanley Cup. The Blue Jays lost their third game in the series with the Yankees 8-3 yesterday. In the WNBA, Toronto Tempo lost 102-77 to the Atlanta Dream yesterday. And at the World Cup, Germany, Ivory Coast, Sweden, and Netherlands all won their matches. It's 6:03 at the Grand. Weather is next.
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2: The Grand weather, a mix of sun and cloud today with a high of 20. It'll drop to 12 overnight under partly cloudy skies. Mix of sun and cloud tomorrow with a chance of a shower or a thunderstorm late in the afternoon and a high of 24. Wednesday, cloudy with a chance of showers and a high of 21. And then Thursday, once again, showers. It'll be windy and we'll get to a high of 22. Right now it's 10 degrees in Hamilton. It's 10 in Hagersville and in Caledonia. It's also 10 degrees. I'm Al Parrish. There's weather and more at 92.9thegrand.fm.
5: Thanks, Al. Happy Monday to you. 6:05. We get the week started. 15th day of June, year of our Lord, 2026. We say good morning to our Monday morning GOAT, greatest of all time listener. We'll find out who that person is after Lighthouse. They follow the Doobies.

0: $29 the grand of playing the greatest hits of all time, all a part of another summer of peace, love, and music. One fine morning, that is Lighthouse, and it is 19 expected for today. 13 right now in Dunnville, Hagersville, and Hamilton. And what a better way to start off a Monday, another work week, by meeting our goat of the day, our greatest of all time listener. And we say good morning to...
1: I'm Carrie Newstead. I'm a clown. I'm a photographer. I work in a freezer all day long. And I do a lot of other things. My main clowning name is Hunky Dory, which you met last year.
0: That's right.
1: And I've done parties. I've done shows. I've done ballooning. I've done a little bit of magic. My other clown character I don't know is a stilt walker, which is fully getting retired from doing that, getting a little too old for that. Oh, as I said, I'm a professional photographer by education. I have been published in Canada, United States, Great Britain, Scandinavia, South Africa, and Australia and New Zealand. Currently working with the Holman Press.
0: Tell me something unique about yourself.
1: My dad was a horticulturist. He specialized in dahlias, and there's probably about 15 to 20 dahlias named after me.
0: Wow.
1: And like you, where you're a dog owner, I'm a cat owner. In my life, I've had over 150 cats living inside my house, not all at the same time throughout the years. And I probably have looked after another 50 or 60 stray cats on the outside.
0: Not only are you a cat man, you are a goat. God bless you, my friend. And thank you for listening to 92.9 The Grand. 6:15, we've got Genesis next.
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0: 617, I'm Trev. We've got Trev's Tail Waggers coming your way, brought to you by Beattie Animal Hospital of Brantford. Plus, what's some of the most popular games you used to play as a kid at parties? Drop us a line. Here's Genesis. You're on the Grand.

0: 92.9 The Grand. They've been around, I'd say, for 60 years. Now the kids are doing it. It's Trooper 2.0 with the voice. That is Santa Maria, 92.9 The Grand, playing the greatest hits of all time. Happy Monday, the 15th day of June, year of our Lord, 2026, 19 for a high today with some sunshine. Starting to rise with you as you have your second cup of coffee. Get the kids on their way to school last couple of weeks. It's test week for a lot of kids. Good luck to all of you. Hopefully you pass your exams and do very, very well. We're cheering for you. KU, good, Jarvis. And at 18, Caledonia. In at 13 so far this morning.
1: Trevor's Tail Waggers, brought to you by Beattie Animal Hospital on Paris Road in Brantford.
0: We are chatting with Melissa Dowling of Critter Crisis Connection. Melissa, tell me more about the organization.
2: So Critter Crisis Connection is a very small rescue. We actually run a lot differently than other rescues. Most of the pets that we actually take into the rescue are in immediate danger of being euthanized. Quite often we're actually taking them just a few minutes before their euthanasia is scheduled. Most of the pets that we do take in are medical cases. Sometimes the pets, you know, just need a little bit of medical care, some antibiotics, things like that. And for, you know, personal reasons, the owners are not able to give them the care that they need, and they don't want to see their pet suffer. So when it comes down to that, when the owner decides to euthanize rather than treat, when it's something that's treatable, we will quite often, if it's something we feel that we can manage or treat for them, we'll offer surrender rather than euthanasia. And then we take the pet into our rescue and we provide them with the medical care that they need. And then once they are ready for adoption, we start looking for appropriate homes for them, for people that can actually give them the proper care that's required.
0: Fantastic. God bless you for what you do. You have an animal that you want to promote.
2: I do, actually. We have Sushi. Sushi is one of our harder to place surrenders that we have here. Sushi is 7 years and 9 months old. He'll be 8 in September. He's had urinary issues all his life. He's a four-pawed declaw, so he cannot go outside. He needs to be an indoor-only cat. Like, overall, he is just an incredibly sweet little kitty and would be a good addition to, you know, anyone that's that understands that he does have a medical issue and is willing to kind of work with him on that. So
0: you can find out more about Sushi and other animals by emailing Melissa at CritterCrisisConnection@outlook.com or join them on the Facebook page. All the information as well is on our website, 92.9 The Grand. You can see a picture of Sushi there. On our Facebook page, on our website, click on Trev's Tail Waggers, brought to you by Beattie Animal Hospital, Paris Road in Brantford. We've got cats, dogs, you name it, it's all there. A furry friend is a great addition to any family. News, weather, sports, coming your way in a bit. Here's Honeymoon Suite, 92.9 The Grand.

0: Good morning. It's 6:30. I'm Al Parrish. This is 92.9 The Grand News for the Haldeman Press. It's mostly cloudy and 10 degrees outside. Here's what's making news this hour. It should mean a drop in gas prices. After more than 3 months of fighting, the U.S. and Iran have reached a deal to end the war and reopen the Strait of Hormuz, a signing ceremony planned for Friday in Switzerland. The deal would ease pressure on the global economy by restoring a key shipping route for oil, natural gas, and other products. Meanwhile, Mark Carney is heading to eastern France for the G7 summit a day after Trump announced the agreement to end the conflict in Iran. While in Ireland over the weekend, Carney said that the war in Iran would be topic number one at G7. And he said that Russia's war with Ukraine is also a key issue, as well as trade and emerging technologies. Stop, Look, and Live is a new campaign being launched by the OPP today. Chief Superintendent Dwight Tibbs says that it follows the tragic deaths of five children in Mapleton on Friday.
1: Just drives home the need for the motoring public to be mindful that intersections can be dangerous and we have to abide by the laws and look several times. There's lots of traffic down here and they need to make sure that the intersection is clear before proceeding.
0: He says intersection-related crashes continue to claim lives across the province. Police have put up a picture of a suspect in a fraud at a store in Dunville. Haldeman OPP are asking for the public's help in identifying a man who, quote, by deceit, left the Broad Street store with cash earlier this month. He's about 5'10", with glasses and a beard, about 35 years old. If you have any information that would assist, please contact the OPP. And the Caledonia Library is getting back to normal after some severe flooding. The plumbing work has been completed and doors will open tomorrow at 10 a.m. for regular hours. While regular services begin tomorrow, curbside pickup continues today. In sports, in the NHL, the Carolina Hurricanes have won their first Stanley Cup. They blanked the Golden Knights 3-0 to take the series 4-2. The Blue Jays dropped an 8-3 decision to the Yankees yesterday. In the WNBA, the Atlanta Dream whipped the Toronto Tempo 102-77. And at the World Cup, Germany, Ivory Coast, Sweden, and Netherlands all took wins. It's 6:33 at the Grand. Weather is next.
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0: The grand weather, a mix of sun and cloud with a high of 20. Tonight it'll be partly cloudy and we'll get to a low of 12. Tomorrow, a mix of sun and cloud with a chance of showers or thunderstorms late in the afternoon and a high of 24. Wednesday, cloudy with a chance of showers and a high of 21. And then Thursday, showers again and a windy day with a high of 22. Right now it's 11 in Burlington, 11 in Cayuga, and in Dunville, it's also 11 degrees. I'm Al Parrish. There's weather and more at 92.9thegrand.fm.
3: Thanks, Al. 6:35, we are going to open the Monday mailbag. We need your help on this one. It involves a buffet. Is it okay to have leftovers from a buffet? Put you to work on this one. Blue Velvet, Bobby Vinton, classic after Mr. Paul.

0: 9 the Grand. Love that from the Polish Prince, Mr. Bobby Vinton. She wore blue velvet. How can you not help but sing to that song? Classic. 20 minutes away from 7. 6:40, sun's up. Going to be a nice day. Manageable. None of this 30-plus Humidex stuff. No, 19. 19. Good Monday. Good Monday with 92.9 on your radio. Have that cup of coffee and enjoy your day. Thanks for taking us along with you. We really do appreciate that. Monday mailbag. Shall we get on with it? Where's our troop?
1: Mail time.
2: The mail's here.
3: Here's the mail that never fails. It makes me want to wag my tail. When it comes, I want to wail.
0: Trevor, I was listening to your show several weeks ago when I heard you talking about leftovers. Now I have a leftover story. I recently took my sons to an all-you-can-eat buffet. Oh, those are the best. Is there really a place where all I can eat? Good luck. I haven't found it yet. I got into a huge argument with the restaurant's owners. I asked for a box for a takeout. Leftover takeout to take it home. Server refused. Then the owners came and told me I could not take them. This enraged me. Let me be clear. I did not go to the buffet, put food on my plate, and then ask for a box. This was food I already eaten or picked through. I paid for it. It is mine. Our argument turned into a screaming match. That's not good. That is awkward for other people. Have you been in that situation? Were you the screamer or the screamette? Or just saw somebody just lose their mind? Awkward. I regret doing that in front of my kids. How about the rest of the patrons? But sometimes you have to stand up for what you believe in. I got so mad that I ended up walking out with 2 plates of food. So that's the deal, huh? I'm mad. I'm taking my food and I'm leaving. Try and stop me. Were they wrong or was I? If you pay for a meal, don't you own the leftovers? Well, let's play. Rhonda, you were wrong. Everyone knows that you can't take food home. It's an all-you-can-eat buffet. Don't put food on your plate and then you're not going to eat it. Give it to me. Alice says, buffet is just what you can eat while you're there, not taking out. Fair enough. Diane says, it's all you can eat while you're there. Marianne, I believe that this place, all you can eat, you should be able to take your leftovers home with you since you paid. You should be able to. Okay, fair enough. Mandarin Restaurant, says Kate. Question mark, question mark. Kate says, flip. At a buffet, get your head together. Simply no. Trevor! what, Kate? Yes? let's see. Janet says, you are not entitled to take the food home from the buffet. The restaurant would be out of business in no time. That makes sense. What do you think? If you go to an all-you-can-eat buffet, should you be allowed to take home the leftovers? What are your thoughts? Let us know. You can drop me a line via text at 289-284-2556 or way of Facebook. Journey and Aha coming up.
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92.9 The Grand, playing the greatest hits of all time just down the road. Those are the Cooper Brothers. I'll know her when I see her. Thank you very much. 6:53, sunshine, 19 for a high today. 12 in Dunnville, Hagersville, Hamilton, Burlington, Brantford, 13. Monday Memories, the top two played games at children's parties is Pass the Parcel. I don't know what that means. Scared to ask. And Hide and Seek, the standard. What were some of the games you used to play? Like Pin the Tail on the Donkey? Dale did that. Back in the day, I rarely went to a party, and if I did, it was just gifts and cake. Nothing wrong with that, Alice. Pin the tail on the donkey and trying to drop clothespins into a jar for Phil. Oh, cool. Bobbin for apples, pin the tail. Everybody played pin the tail on the donkey. Blindfold kids, spin them around half a dozen, four dozen times, and have a pin in their hand. Go out of there, little Johnny. Try and find the board. Don't hurt yourself. Marianne says, duck, duck, goose, or musical chairs. That was always fun. We always played lawn darts. Lawn darts. I played goalie. Let's see. Debbie says, pin the tail on the donkey. Played lawn darts. Karen, did you really? And my brother had a lawn dart thrown in his ear. Oh, my goodness. They rushed him to the hospital. True story. I guess that's why they're not around anymore. Oh, dear God. Yeah, I could see why. Playing lawn darts. Here you go, catch. Oh, I hope he's okay. I hope nothing really bad happened, Karen. I don't mean to make fun of that, but that's scary. I don't mean to laugh, but wow. That's how we did things back then. We had chemistry sets. We had oven-baked ovens, those little tiny ovens that reached 350 degrees. We had those sort of things. Go play with your chemistry set, Billy. Don't bother me. I'm watching my shows. Duck, duck, goose for Ruby. Pin the tail on the donkey for me. I never had a birthday party as my parents could not afford it. I hear you. My first birthday cake was at 60. Diane, God bless you. Thank you for sharing. We've got the best listeners. Best listeners in all of Canada. They just, you know, thank you so much to put it out there, letting us know about your lives. We really do appreciate that. Duck, duck, goose, musical chairs. What was that other one? Red Rover, we call whoever over. I never got called because, well, I was a short little round kid. I'm not going to break a leg. I'm not going to break my arm. All right, come on over, Trev. I would get tired halfway because the line kept backing up. Go on without me, save yourself. Uh-huh. On the Grand. Don't.

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1: Good morning. It's 7 o'clock. I'm Al Parrish. This is 92.9 The Grand News for Boonstra Heating and Air Conditioning. It's mostly cloudy and it's 10 degrees, and here's what's making news this hour. Gas prices are expected to start dropping this week after the United States and Iran reached an initial agreement to end the war and reopen the Strait of Hormuz. However, Israel's defense minister said this morning it won't withdraw from land seized in Lebanon, putting the whole deal in question. It's due to be signed in Switzerland on Friday. Our prime minister is extending his gratitude to Pakistan, Qatar, and the regional partners for facilitating negotiations. Mark Carney said the durable ceasefire must both ensure safe and unimpeded transit through the Strait of Hormuz and address the pervasive threat of Iran's nuclear program. He added, Canada's support any effort to bring stability and lasting peace to the region, including Lebanon. The OPP is kicking off a new safety campaign today aimed at intersections. Chief Superintendent Dwight Tibbs says that Stock, Look, and Live involves this.
2: Making sure that members of the motoring public, our drivers, are stopping if it's a stop sign or a traffic light. And that certainly it comes to a complete stop and look both ways before continuing through.
1: He says the tragic fatal collision in Mapleton that claimed the lives of five children on Friday highlights the importance of the safety needed at intersections. The funeral for fallen OPP Constable Tarun Bali has set for Thursday. The officer died last week in Northern Ontario in the town of Hearst after being struck by a vehicle during an investigation. Bali's funeral will take place in Mississauga, and although it won't be open to the public, it will be live streamed. And the Caledonia Library has got their plumbing repairs finished and is reopening. It'll be back to regular operating hours and services tomorrow. The library's been closed for a few weeks due to severe flooding. Looking at sports in the NHL, the Hurricanes shut out the Golden Knights 3-0 in Game 6 to win the Stanley Cup. The Blue Jays lost the third game in their series with the Yankees 8-3 yesterday. In the WNBA, the Toronto Tempo lost 102-77 to the Atlanta Dream. And at the World Cup, Germany, Ivory Coast, Sweden, and Netherlands all won their matchups. It's 7:04 at the Grand. Weather is next.
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1: The Grand weather, a mix of sun and cloud with a high of 20 expected today. Tonight it'll be partly cloudy and we'll get a low of 12. Tomorrow a mix of sun and cloud, maybe some showers or thunderstorms late in the afternoon and a high of 24. Cloudy with a chance of showers on Wednesday and a high of 21. Thursday, showers, windy, and a high of 22. Right now it's 11 in Jarvis, it's 10 in Caledonia, and in Hamilton it's also 11 degrees. I'm Al Parrish. There's weather and more at 92.9thegrand.fm.
7: Thanks, Al. 7:05 will recap the weekend. Hope you had a good one, and thank you so, so much for taking us along with you on your travels. What a time it was at the Mudcat Festival in Dunnville. She was a party. Met a lot of incredible people. Man, we've got the best listeners. We sure do. And I did get to meet Buddy. Found where he is, and I'll explain more about that too. The Pretenders.

playing the greatest hits of all time in the sunshine here for this Monday, the 15th day of June, year of our Lord, 2026, on the morning show. Did you get all that? Good. Horse with No Name, Classic America from 1972, a dozen minutes after 7, high today of 19, 13 in Hagersville, 12 in Burlington, Brantford, Dunville. So far, sunshine 14 as we recover from what a weekend, the Mudcat Festival. Oh, there's something to do each and every day. All around the many different counties, had the pleasure of meeting so many incredible people, and they let me know where Muddy the Mudcat, did you find Muddy? Did you find, I guess about a year ago, I went down to, and people don't forget, I went down to Dunville, had a delicious meal, toured around, you think I could find the Mudcat? I couldn't find it. I know, and I'm an umpire, so you can see how good I am there. I couldn't find Muddy the Mudcat. I said, help me. And they went, how do you miss a 600-foot fish? It's got whiskers. It's big. How do you miss it? And I did. So I put it in my GPS. Oh, there it is. Yes, I found Muddy. Yes, I'm an idiot. Yes, I can't follow directions. Yes, I'm a male. Yes, I didn't ask for directions. But found Muddy, had a wonderful, wonderful time. Can't wait till next year, man. It was a blast. Hey.

0: And it was, man. It was a blast. If you don't think there's nothing to do, you're not trying hard enough. Find out all the information on what's going on, 92.9 The Grand.fm, on our events page. 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
0: 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Not only could that buy you a half a tank of gas as gas prices are starting to lower, but hey, maybe a bag of chips and a chocolate bar. I know. I'm excited about it too. Hot stuff, Donna Summer, here on The Grand.

0: cowboy, depending how you look at it and where you're from in Canada. Glenn Campbell for you this morning at 7:25. High today, you're looking at about 19-13 in Burlington, Brantford, Cayuga, Jarvis in at 12. This morning, we're talking with Brent Gordon, better known as Bruno, about the Arnold Anderson fundraising draw that they have planned for July. You can get your tickets now. How do I do so, Brent? And maybe you can tell us more about Arnold Anderson.
1: Okay, well, the Arnold Anderson Support Fund was formed in 1999 after the passing of Mr. Anderson, who was for 50 years the sports broadcaster for CKPC here in Brantford.
0: Mm-hmm.
1: During his illness, he had requested that a legacy fund be created to ensure that all the youth in Brantford and Brant County and Six Nations would have the opportunity to play the sport of their choice, irrelevant of their financial situation. A board of directors was formed to carry out that legacy, and we are now 26 years later, and we have helped over 6,000 youth.
0: Wow.
1: Given 6,000 youth the opportunity to play sport, which they may otherwise not have had the chance to do so, and raised and spent in registration fees over $1.6 million.
0: That's amazing. That is just amazing. Good on you guys. Now, you've got a very special draw coming up to raise some funds.
1: We do. We have we raise the money to be able to have the kids register by three major events, McHappy Days. We have a golf classic held in September at Montreal Golf Course and third-party events. But we also have our spring raffle. This year we're calling it the Canada Day Raffle. The ticket draw is going to be drawn on July the 1st.
0: Okay.
1: And we have three main prizes. First prize is a Crown Verity barbecue made here in Brantford. Its value is $6,200. A pizza oven donated by Strode's Barbecue and Deli, $4,000 value, and a four-piece patio set and cooler donated by Aquaform, which is a $3,000 value. So our tickets are $20 and can be purchased by calling 519-759-8404 or going to our website, which is www.arnoldandersonsportfund.com. 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
0: Thanks, Brent. 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

0: Good morning. It's 7:30. I'm Al Parrish. This is 92.9 The Grand News. It's mostly cloudy. It's about 10 degrees outside, and here's what's making news this hour. It should mean a drop in gas prices after more than 3 months of fighting. The U.S. and Iran seem to have reached a deal that would end the war and reopen the Strait of Hormuz. The signing ceremony is planned for Friday in Switzerland. The deal would ease pressure on global economies by restoring a key shipping route for oil, natural gas, and other products. Our Prime Minister heads to eastern France today to start the G7 summit before leaving Ireland yesterday. Mark Carney said that he expects geopolitics and the war in Iran to loom large over the week's discussions. Carney is also applauding the tentative ceasefire deal, saying as negotiations continue, we urge all parties to maintain good faith dialogue and refrain from escalation. Stop, Look, and Live is the new campaign being launched by the OPP today. Chief Superintendent Dwight Tibbs says that it follows the tragic deaths of five children in Mapleton on Friday.
1: Just drives home the need for the motoring public to be mindful that intersections can be dangerous and we have to abide by the laws and look several times. There's lots of traffic down here and they need to make sure that the intersection is clear before proceeding.
0: He says intersection-related crashes continue to claim lives across the province. The OPP officer killed in the line of duty will be laid to rest in Mississauga Thursday. Police are sharing the details about the funeral for Constable Tarun Bali, who died last week after being struck by a vehicle during an investigation in Northern Ontario. The service won't be open to the public, but it will be live streamed. The Caledonia Library is getting back to normal after some severe flooding. The plumbing work has been completed and the doors will reopen at 10 a.m. tomorrow. Looking at sports in the NHL, the Carolina Hurricanes have won the Stanley Cup. They blanked the Golden Knights 3-0 to take the series 4-2. The Blue Jays lost an 8-3 decision to the Yankees, 8-3 yesterday. In the WNBA, the Atlanta Dream whipped the Toronto Tempo 102-77. And at the World Cup, Germany, Ivory Coast, and Sweden, as well as Netherlands, all took wins in their matches. It's 7:33 at the Grand. Weather is next.
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0: The Grand Weather, a mix of sun and cloud with a high of 20 today, partly cloudy overnight and will drop to a low of 12 degrees. Tomorrow, a mix of sun and cloud, maybe a shower or thunderstorm late in the afternoon and a high of 24. Wednesday, there'll be cloudy skies and a chance of showers, a high of 21, and there'll be showers on Thursday. It'll be windy with a high of 22. Right now, it is 10 degrees in Dunnville, 11 in Burlington, and in Caledonia, it's 10 degrees. I'm Al Parrish. 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
5: 7:35, thank you so much, Al. World Cup continues. Canada, I do believe they've taken on Qatar on Wednesday in Vancouver. You've been watching? Wouldn't it be neat if they combined some of the sports, like soccer with a few others? Because, let's be honest, there's been a lot of diving going on. I've saw so much. It reminds me of pro wrestling. Well, synchronized swimming, figure skating, diving, and a few other sports. I've got an idea. I thought of this on the weekend. A new sport coming to Canada. We'll focus in on that in just a sec. Rick Springfield's Jesse's Girl after a little ditty about Maggie May.

0: Is that too much to ask? 92.9 The Grand, playing the greatest hits of all time. Jesse's Girl, that is Rick Springfield from 1981. 743, 17 from 8, sun's up, going to be a nice day. 19 for a high today. If we're good, as Mom used to say, maybe you'll get a bonus. You'll get a treat, like 21, 22, 12 right now in Cayuga. Jarvis, same thing. Burlington, Brantford in at 13. So Canada ties Bosnia-Herzegovina, 1-1. You saw, what, Reynolds was there. Who else was there? Mike Myers was there. A lot of celebrities in Toronto. 1-1 tie. Now we move on to Vancouver to take on Qatar. I think we got Switzerland again sometime down the road. Will we make it to the second round? I think we will. I really think we will. But watching the game, and I've seen soccer for a long time, and it still boggles the mind how these players can take a dive and get away with it. And get away with it. I was watching a game, I forget who it was, but the guy took two steps and all of a sudden dove, did a 3.5 somersault with a tuck. And the referee called a foul. I think we need to invent a new game. 92.9 The Grand's Morning Show proudly presents Soccernado Ice Ribbon Slam Hole Extreme. This summer, the world's most dramatic athletes gather for one incredible competition. A sport combining soccer, rhythmic gymnastics, and cornhole. Because apparently nobody was brave enough to say no. Rule one, you score a goal, then immediately perform a ribbon dance while completing a triple axel. If the judges like your artistic expression, goal. If not, no goal. Rule two, players are encouraged to exaggerate injuries, but now they will be scored on them. Player falls over, rolls 20 feet, waves goodbye to family, and updates his will. Judges' scorecard, dramatics 10, rolling distance 10, screaming 10, actual injury 0, total score, goal. Rule three, cornhole bags may be thrown at any time. Nobody knows why, they just are. And to guarantee Canada wins, every Canadian goal is worth 3 points. Every American goal is reviewed by 17 officials, 2 accountants, and somebody's uncle named Gord. It's the only sport where a hat trick, a figure four leg lock, and a beanbag toss can happen simultaneously. Get your tickets now. And if someone falls clutching their knee, wait 10 seconds. They're probably fine.
1: I'd watch that. I'd watch that, guaranteed.
0: 7:45, 15 from 8, Walk on the Wild Side. Lou Reed, next.
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0: 7:48, we are a dozen away from 8 o'clock. We'll open up the mailbag coming up in a little bit. Sorry, I got caught mid-donut. Here's Lou Reed, 92.9 The Grand.

to thee, Apollo. You should have seen him go, go, go. They said, hey, sugar, take a walk on the wild side. I said, hey, babe, take a walk on the wild side.

0: It's the Ballroom Blitz. Again, it's the Ballroom Blitz. That is the suite. 92.9 The Grand, playing the greatest hits of all time. 7:55, five away from 8, sunshine high. Today you're looking at 19.
1: The mail's here.
2: Here's the mail that never fails. It makes me want to wag my tail. When it comes, I want a whale mail.
0: My friends, here we go. Dear Trev, we've got a doozy for you today. I was listening to your show several weeks ago, Trevor, and I heard you talking about leftovers. What a shock, talking about food, this fat guy. Now I have a leftover story. I recently took my sons to an all-you-can-eat buffet. I got into a huge argument with the restaurant owners. I asked if I could have a box for my leftovers at a all-you-can-eat buffet. Server refused, and then the owners came and said, "You cannot do this. This is a nay-nay. This enraged me. Let me be clear. I did not go to the buffet, put food on my plate, and then ask for a box. This was food I had already eaten or picked through. I paid for it. It's mine." Our argument turned into a screaming match. How awkward that must have been for everyone else. I regret doing that in front of my kids, but sometimes you have to stand up for what you believe in. Okay, I can live with that. I got so mad that I ended up walking out with two plates of food. I'm mad, I'm taking my food and I'm leaving. How did you get away with that? That's how you do that? Eat as much as you can. Hold on, I'm going to write this down. Eat as much as you can, make a scene, and then said, "I'm leaving with two big plates." So you took the cutlery, you took the the plates, and you buggered off. All right, cool. Was I wrong or were they? That's the question we ask. Sounds like a case of gluttony, says Ben. Agree with most here. Buffet is not for take-home. Common practice, according to Cheryl. Kathy says, buffet, no, but if you ordered from menu, you should be allowed. Okay, that's a whole different story. That's a whole different ball of wax, if you may. Donald says, eat what you take and eat what you've taken. You can go for seconds and third, but that's it. No doggy bag at a buffet. And it's okay to put your table or your chair up to the buffet table. In certain parts of Ontario and Canada, that's okay. Back home, we used to do that all the time. Put your chair right through the table and then eat away. It's like a construction zone. Work around me. You're not entitled to take food from the buffet, says Janet. Alice says, buffet is exactly there. No takeout whatsoever. Fair enough. I can live with that. What do you feel? How do you feel about this? Let me know. Text me, 289-284-2556, or on Facebook. News is next after Lightfoot, 92.9 The Grand.

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1: Good morning. It's 8 o'clock. I'm Al Parrish. This is 92.9 The Grand News. We have a few clouds and 10 degrees. Here's what's making news this hour. Gas prices are expected to start dropping this week after the United States and Iran reached an initial agreement to end the war and reopen the Strait of Hormuz. However, Israel's defense minister said this morning they won't withdraw from land seized in Lebanon, putting the deal in question. It's due to be signed in Switzerland on Friday. Our Prime Minister is extending his gratitude to Pakistan, Qatar, and regional partners for facilitating negotiations. Mark Carney said a durable ceasefire must both ensure safe and unimpeded transit through the Strait of Hormuz and address the pervasive threat of Iran's nuclear program. He added, Canada supports any effort to bring stability and lasting peace to the region, including Lebanon. The OPP is kicking off its new safety program today aimed at intersections. Chief Superintendent Dwight Tibbs says that this is what Stop, Look, Live involves.
2: Making sure that members of the motoring public, our drivers, are stopping if it's a stop sign or a traffic light. And that certainly it comes to a complete stop and look both ways before continuing through.
1: He says the tragic fatal collision in Mapleton that claimed the lives of five children on Friday highlights the importance of safety at intersections. The funeral for a fallen OPP constable, Tarun Bali, is set for Thursday. The officer died last week in Northern Ontario near the town of Hearst after being struck by a vehicle during an investigation. Bali's funeral will take place in Mississauga, and although it won't be open to the public, it will be live streamed. The Caledonia Library has got their plumbing repairs finished and is reopening. It'll be back to regular operating hours and services tomorrow. The library had been closed for a few weeks due to severe flooding. Looking at sports in the NHL, the Hurricanes shut out the Golden Knights 3-0 in Game 6 to win the Stanley Cup. The Blue Jays lost the third game in their series with the Yankees 8-3 yesterday. In the WNBA, the Toronto Tempo lost 102-77 to the Atlanta Dream. And at the World Cup, Germany, Ivory Coast, Sweden, and Netherlands all won their matchups. It's 8:04 at the Grand. Weather is next.
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1: The Grand Weather, a mix of sun and cloud with a high of 20, a low of 12 overnight and partly cloudy. Tomorrow, a mix of sun and cloud, maybe showers and thunderstorms in the afternoon, high of 24. Wednesday, cloudy with a chance of showers and a high of 21. And Thursday, showers, a windy day and a high of 22. Right now, it's 11 in Hagersville, it's 10 in Caledonia, and in Hamilton, it's 12 degrees. I'm Al Parrish. 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
6: Hey, thank you very much, Al. 8:05 in the sunshine. Hockey, NHL hockey is finally over. Training camp starts Monday, next Monday, or possibly Wednesday. We'll keep you updated. Let's talk about that, shall we? Another year with no Canadian team hoisting Lord Stanley. Duran Duran, hungry like the wolf, right after Elton John.

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1: That is Duran Duran, Hungry Like the Wolf. Hall of Famers here on 92.9 The Grand. 8:13, I'm Trev. So nice to have you on the show. Hi, today you're looking at about 19 work for you? I'm sure it does. 21.4 tomorrow. It's manageable. Nothing like 36 in the complete shade, and then you add the Humidex. Nothing like that. Just manageable. Good day to go golfing or have the day off, maybe walk the dog after work, whatever. Barbecue weather, yeah, I'd say so. 14, Burlington, Brantford, Cayuga, and Dunnville in at 13. Will Canada ever win? Will we ever win a Stanley Cup? Raleigh, North Carolina won the Stanley Cup. The Carolina Hurricanes won in six games over Las Vegas. Why can't we win? It's only

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1: 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Just one, Maple Leafs, before I leave this earth, please. Young Holt Unlimited, just for you next.
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0: 92.9 The Grand. Playing the greatest hits of all time, all a part of another summer of peace, love, and music. That's what I'm doing, playing in the band. Those are the Stampeders. Give that boy a hand, shall you? 24 minutes after 8 o'clock, I'm Trev. Happy Monday. Welcome to 92.9 The Grand. If you're new to the area, we thank you for having us locked on your radio. High today of about 19. 14 right now in Cayuga, Dunnville, Hagersville, the Hammer Inn at 14, Burlington, Brantford in at 15.
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0: We are chatting with Melissa Dowling of Critter Crisis Connection. Melissa, tell me more about the organization.
2: So Critter Crisis Connection is a very small rescue. We actually run a lot differently than other rescues. Most of the pets that we actually take into the rescue are in immediate danger of being euthanized. Quite often we're actually taking them just a few minutes before their euthanasia is scheduled. Most of the pets that we do take in are medical cases. Sometimes the pets, you know, just need a little bit of medical care, some antibiotics, things like that. And for, you know, personal reasons, the owners are not able to give them the care that they need, and they don't want to see their pet suffer. So when it comes down to that, when the owner decides to euthanize rather than treat, when it's something that's treatable, we will quite often, if it's something we feel that we can manage or treat for them, we'll offer surrender rather than euthanasia. And then we take the pet into our rescue and we provide them with the medical care that they need. And then once they are ready for adoption, we start looking for appropriate homes for them, for people that can actually give them the proper care that's required.
0: Fantastic. God bless you for what you do. You have an animal that you want to promote.
2: I do, actually. We have Sushi. Sushi is one of our harder to place surrenders that we have here. Sushi is 7 years and 9 months old. He'll be eight in September. He's had urinary issues all his life. He's a four-pawed declaw, so he cannot go outside. He needs to be an indoor-only cat. Like, overall, he is just an incredibly sweet little kitty and would be a good addition to, you know, anyone that's that understands that he does have a medical issue and is willing to kind of work with him on that. So
0: you can find out more about Sushi and other animals by emailing Melissa at CritterCrisisConnection@outlook.com or join them on the Facebook page. What an organization, huh? Can you imagine being minutes away from that? And there are people there that say, no, we're going to find you a home. God bless people that do that, man. Thank you for what you do. And if you would like to have this beautiful cat, Sushi, you got a picture of Sushi on our Facebook page, on our website. Trev's Tail Waggers, brought to you by Beattie Animal Hospital, Paris Road in Brantford. Please click on. Here's April Wine.

0: Good morning. It's 8:30. I'm Al Parrish. This is 92.9 The Grand News. We have a few clouds. It's 10 degrees. Here's what's making news this hour. It should mean a drop in gas prices after more than 3 months of fighting. The U.S. and Iran appear to have reached a deal to end the war and reopen the Strait of Hormuz. A signing ceremony is planned for Friday in Switzerland. The deal would ease pressure on the global economy by restoring a key shipping route for oil, natural gas, and other products. Our Prime Minister heads to eastern France today to start the G7 summit. Before leaving Ireland yesterday, Mark Carney said he expects geopolitics and the war in Iran to loom large over the week's discussions. Carney is also applauding the tentative ceasefire deal, saying as negotiations continue, we urge all parties to maintain good faith dialogue and refrain from escalation. Stop, Look, Live is the new campaign being launched by the OPP today. Chief Superintendent Dwight Tibb says that it follows the tragic deaths of five children in Mapleton on Friday.
1: Just drives home the need for the motoring public to be mindful that intersections can be dangerous and we have to abide by the laws and look several times. There's lots of traffic down here and they need to make sure that the intersection is clear before proceeding.
0: He says intersections-related crashes continue to claim lives across the province. The OPP officer killed in the line of duty will be laid to rest in Mississauga on Thursday. Police are sharing the details about the funeral for Constable Tarun Bali, who died last week after being struck by a vehicle during an investigation in Northern Ontario. The service won't be open to the public, but it will be available as a live stream. And the Caledonia Library is getting back to normal after some severe flooding. The plumbing work has been completed. The doors will reopen tomorrow at 10 a.m. In sports, in the NHL, the Carolina Hurricanes have won the Stanley Cup. They blanked the Golden Knights 3-0 to take the series 4-2. The Blue Jays dropped an 8-3 decision to the Yankees 8-3 yesterday. In the WNBA, the Atlanta Dream whipped the Toronto Tempo 102-77. And at the World Cup, Germany, Ivory Coast, Sweden, and Netherlands all took wins. It's 8:33 at the Grand. Weather is next.
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0: The Grand weather, a mix of sun and cloud with a high of 20 degrees, partly cloudy this evening and a low of 12. Tomorrow, a mix of sun and cloud, maybe some showers or thunderstorms in the afternoon and a high of 24. Wednesday, cloudy with a chance of showers and a high of 21. Thursday looks like a windy day with some showers and a high of 22. Right now, it is 12 degrees in Cayuga. It's also 12 in Jarvis. And in Caledonia, it's 11 degrees. I'm Al Parrish. 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
3: Thanks, Al. 8:35. We're going to meet our goat of the day. Greatest of all time listener. We'll meet that person coming up after Aerosmith. This is Sweet Emotion.

0: 92.9 The Grand. All a part of another summer of peace, love, and music here on The Morning Show. 8:40, 20 away from 9 with Martha Reeves and the Vandellas. Your love is like a heat wave. Not really a heat wave compared to what we've had over the last little while, but we'll take it. 19, 21 tomorrow. There's always that possibility of rain. Got a monsoon yesterday. Did we get hit hard? Cardinal game was canceled. A lot of ball games were canceled. Golf game. Run to shelter. Run to shelter. But I'm punting for eagle. Actually, it's triple bogey. But if we go by COVID rules, it's an eagle. If you want to know all about COVID rules, text me. 289-284-2556. No rules when it comes to talking about a clown. And I mean clown in a good way. A professional clown. Our goat of the day.
1: I'm Kerry Newstead. I'm a clown. I'm a photographer. I work in a freezer all day long. And I do a lot of other things. My main clowning name is Hunky Dory, which you met last year.
0: That's right.

0: And I've done parties, I've done shows, I've done ballooning, I've done a little bit of magic. My other clown character I don't know is a stilt walker, which is fully getting retired from doing that, getting a little too old for that. Oh, as I said, I'm a professional photographer by education. I have been published in Canada, United States, Great Britain, Scandinavia, South Africa, and Australia and New Zealand. Currently working with the Holman Press.
1: Tell me something unique about yourself.
0: My dad was a horticulturist. He specialized in dahlias, and there's probably about 15 to 20 dahlias named after me.
1: Wow.
0: And like you, where you're a dog owner, I'm a cat owner. In my life, I've had over 150 cats living inside my house, not all at the same time throughout the years. And I've probably looked after another 50 or 60 stray cats on the outside.
1: Not only are you a cat man, you are a goat. God bless you, my friend. And thank you for listening to 92.9 The Grand. 289-284-2556, or you can email me, trevor.stoico@dri.fm, if you know of someone that deserves to have the honor of being the morning show GOAT, greatest of all time listener here on 92.9 The Grand. You're so vain, says Carly Simon next.
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1: 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I am Trev, 15 from 9. 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

92.9 The Grand, all a part of another summer of peace, love, and music. 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Probably at the African safari. 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Have that a part of your favorites. 8:53, 7 away from news, weather, sports. After that, it's Al with the news. And Ted Yates, after a week, he is back. The Ted Yates Experience. Happy birthday, Teddy. We'll talk with him tomorrow. TED Talk Tuesday at around 7:50 tomorrow. Question we had for you today, mailbag, buffet, leftovers. Is it okay to ask for leftovers at an all-you-can-eat buffet? I had a lot of response with this one. Ed says it's like an episode from The Simpsons, Homer Simpson's all-you-can-eat. Yeah, that's where the proprietor turned it into his advertisement. Is there everything? Was there everything that I could eat? No, I say nay, nay. There's got to be more. There's just got to be more. Thanks, Ed, for that. Who else dropped us a line? Just see here. Oh, where is it here? Steve said, you don't do things like that. You just do not do things like that. Ron said, morning, Trev. Absolutely a nay-nay on the buffet topic. Maybe bring a freeze bag with you. Thanks, Ron, for that. Thanks for the text, 289-284-2556. If you ever have any issues with leftovers and you're wondering what to do with

voice, Ted Yates. Multi-talented, take that. Pavlov or Pavarotti, whoever else is in the opera field. Have yourself a wonderful day. Talk to you tomorrow. Toodle.

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1: Good morning. It's 9 o'clock. I'm Al Parrish. This is 92.9 The Grand News. We have a few clouds. It's 11 degrees, and here's what's making news this hour. Gas prices are expected to start dropping this week after the U.S. and Iran reached an initial agreement to end the war and reopen the Strait of Hormuz. However, Israel's defense minister said this morning that it won't withdraw from land seized in Lebanon, putting the deal in question. It's due to be signed in Switzerland on Friday. Our prime minister is extending his gratitude to Pakistan, Qatar, and regional partners for facilitating negotiations. Mark Carney said a durable ceasefire must both ensure safe and unimpeded transit through the Strait of Hormuz and address the pervasive threat of Iran's nuclear program. He added, Canada supports any effort to bring stability and lasting peace to the region, including in Lebanon. The OPP is kicking off a new safety campaign today aimed at intersections. Chief Superintendent Dwight Tibb explains what Stop, Look, Live involves.
2: Making sure that members of the motoring public, our drivers, are stopping if it's a stop sign or a traffic light. And that certainly it comes to a complete stop and look both ways before continuing through.
1: He says the tragic fatal collision in Mapleton that claimed the lives of five children on Friday highlights the importance of safety at intersections. The funeral for fallen OPP Constable Tarun Bali is set for Thursday. The officer died last week in Northern Ontario near the town of Hearst after being struck by a vehicle during the investigation. Bali's funeral will take place in Mississauga, although it won't be open to the public. It will be live streamed. And the Caledonia Library has got their plumbing repairs finished and it's reopening. It'll be back to regular operating hours and services tomorrow. The library has been closed for a few weeks due to severe flooding. In sports, in the NHL, the Hurricanes shut out the Golden Knights 3-0 in Game 6 to win the Stanley Cup. The Blue Jays lost the third game in their series with the Yankees 8-3. In the WNBA, the Toronto Tempo lost 102-77 to the Atlanta Dream. And at the World Cup, Germany, Ivory Coast, Sweden, and Netherlands all won their matchups. It's 9:03 at the Grand. Weather is next.
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1: The grand weather, a mix of sun and cloud, high of 20, partly cloudy overnight with a low of 12. Tomorrow, a mix of sun and cloud, maybe some showers or thunderstorms in the late afternoon and a high of 24. Cloudy on Wednesday with a chance of showers and a high of 21. And then Thursday, a windy day with showers and a high of 22. Right now, it's 12 in Dunville, 12 in Hagersville, and in Hamilton, it's 13 degrees. I'm Al Parrish. There's weather and more at 92.9thegrand.fm.

92.9 The Grand, playing the greatest hits of all time, the Moody Blues, Tuesday afternoon on your Monday morning. And I hope you had a great weekend despite the less than perfect weather yesterday. Good morning, I'm Chad Yates, and a thank you to Jen Kay for filling in for me while I was on vacation last week. Great to be back with you, and please stick around, got some great music and more for you, and have a question for you in a few minutes from now. Right now, here's Kenny Loggins with Danger Zone. It was featured in the first

0: 92.9 The Grand, playing the greatest hits of all time. Good morning, I'm Chad Yates with Pagliaro's Rain Showers. Well, we certainly had more than our fair share of it yesterday. And if watering the lawn or garden was part of your chores today, you don't have to worry about that. Mother Nature took care of it yesterday. We're good for a while. Going to brighten up your day with lots of good stuff. And I posted this question for you on our Facebook page today. Something to think about. If you could sit down and have a chat with any music, TV, or movie star, who would it be? I'm looking forward to your answer on that. It's on our Facebook page right now. Despite the title of this song by a superstar, its style is funk and R&B, not boogie or reggae. 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
10: 92.9 The Grand, radar weather.
0: A mix of sun and cloud with a high of 20 today, partly cloudy overnight with a low of 12. Tomorrow, a mix of sun and cloud, maybe some showers or thunderstorms in the afternoon and a high of 24. Wednesday, cloudy with a chance of showers and a high of 21. Then Thursday, a windy day with showers and a high of 22.

92.9 The Grand, playing the greatest hits of all time. That's Heart and Little Queen. And coming up in a few minutes from now, my tune teaser. Good morning, I'm Ted Yates. It's a nice day today, so you may say what Diana Ross says now.

0: 92.9 The Grand, playing the greatest hits of all time here with Tad Yates. Paul Anka, Love Me Warm and Tender. Not as warm as it has been, but very comfortable today. And please check out my tune teaser. It's on our Facebook page right now. Very topical. What's the connection with these five classic hits? And my clue for you today is look at the titles for the answer. Here they are. Number one, Flip, Flop, and Fly by the Down Job Blues Band. Two, It's All in the Game by Cliff Richard. Three is For What It's Worth by Buffalo Springfield. Four, Action by The Sweet. And number five, World of Our Own by The Seekers. And while you're there, please check out my almost forgotten hit of the day, Him or Me, What's It Gonna Be by Paul Revere and the Raiders, featuring Mark Lindsay on lead vocals. Watch original fun footage of them performing it. It's a hit from spring of 1967, and yours again on our Facebook page now. The lawn, the garden, and something else that grows that's even better rises right after this on 92.9 The Grand in another summer of peace, love, and music.
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6: The Grand.
7: Mix of sun and cloud with a high of 20. Today, partly cloudy overnight with a low of 12. Tomorrow, a mix of sun and cloud, maybe some showers or thunderstorms in the afternoon and a high of 24. Wednesday, cloudy with a chance of showers and a high of 21. Then Thursday, a windy day with showers and a high of 22.

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0: The greatest hits of all time in another summer of peace, love, and music. Here with Tad Yates, Triumph and Lynn on the line. Lots going on, of course, World Cup soccer, many excited about that. Many things happening locally, and we'll be telling you about those throughout the day and always, and including later this hour, something you could win tomorrow by doing something this morning. So listen in for that. And here it is. We're midway through the month of June, June 15th today. It's the last official week of spring. Of course, summer arrives Sunday, Father's Day. Yes. Coming up, got a long list of the greatest hits of all time for you. Next, what classic Bee Gees song includes the lyrics, "I never really looked before, but now you take my breath away"? What's that song? Find out right after this.
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11: 92.9 The Grand, radar weather. A mix of sun and cloud with a high of 20. Today, partly cloudy overnight with a low of 12. Tomorrow, a mix of sun and cloud, maybe some showers or thunderstorms in the afternoon and a high of 24. Wednesday, cloudy with a chance of showers and a high of 21. Then Thursday, a windy day with showers and a high of 22.

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Super freak, she's super freaking. 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

0: The greatest hits of all time. Good morning, I'm Tad Yates with Parachute Club. 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And it may be only Monday, but you're probably planning the weekend ahead already. How about this fun event? The second annual Hamilton Italian Heritage Festival. It's taking over James Street North for the weekend. 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More info on our events calendar at 929thegrand.fm. The number one hit this week, back in 1970, was The Long and Winding Road by the Beatles, from the time they called it quits. Simon and Garfunkel also broke up in 1970, and I have a classic from that time period from them next here on The Grand.
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5: Mix of sun and cloud with a high of 20. Today, partly cloudy overnight with a low of 12. Tomorrow, a mix of sun and cloud, maybe some showers or thunderstorms in the afternoon and a high of 24. Wednesday, cloudy with a chance of showers and a high of 21. Then Thursday, a windy day with showers and a high of 22.

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0: The greatest hits of all time. That's Doucette here with Tad Yates. Mama Let Him Play. And Steven Spielberg's new sci-fi thriller is now playing at theaters. Opened over the weekend at number one. No surprise there. It's called Disclosure Day. So number one this past weekend. But that could be taken over by Toy Story 5 when it opens in theaters this Friday. Tom Hanks and Tim Allen are back as Woody and Buzz Lightyear. The original Toy Story movie came out in 1995, so a lot of the kids that saw the original are now taking their own kids to see the new one Friday. And speaking of Friday and movies, for this Freebie Friday, be listening for your chance to score tickets and treats for two to Landmark Cinemas. And the first person to win on the morning show also gets $100 in Lotto Max tickets, all part of another summer of peace, love, and music. And speaking of music, got one of the best next from Elton John. There were some gems from his 1971 album, Madman Across the Water, but this one was the most treasured. What is it? You'll know in just a moment.
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11: Mix of sun and cloud with a high of 20. Today, partly cloudy overnight with a low of 12. Tomorrow, a mix of sun and cloud, maybe some showers or thunderstorms in the afternoon and a high of 24. Wednesday, cloudy with a chance of showers and a high of 21. Then Thursday, a windy day with showers and a high of 22.

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0: The greatest hits of all time. Good morning, I'm Chad Yates. With Hall & Oates, she's gone, but the memory lives on. And on our Facebook page today, please check out my tune teaser. What's the connection with these five classic hits? And my clue for you today is look at the titles for the answer today. Number one, Flip, Flop, and Fly by the Down Job Blues Band. Two, It's All in the Game by Cliff Richard. Three, For What It's Worth, Buffalo Springfield. Four, Action by The Sweet. And number five, World of Our Own by The Seekers. And while you're there, please check out my almost forgotten hit of the day, Him or Me, What's It Gonna Be by Paul Revere and the Raiders from the spring of 1967, featuring lead singer Mark Lindsay, who was on the covers of all the teen magazines back then. Tiger Beat, 16, Hit Parader. Watch original fun footage of them performing it from back then. And please read my Ted bit of trivia while you're there. Just ahead, the classic hit by Badfinger, produced by George Harrison, right after his fellow Traveling Wilbury member Tom Petty, next on 92.9 The Grand.
1: Here's what's happening around town for Monday, June 15th. 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The ride starts at 9, 2 Lakeshore Road in Selkirk. And the Healthy Habits, Healthy Minds program is returning this Saturday. Kids aged 7 to 11 are welcome to attend this interactive outdoor event, which includes learning about local wildlife, environmental stewardship, and mental wellness skill building. 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
7: Mix of sun and cloud with a high of 20. Today, partly cloudy overnight with a low of 12. Tomorrow, a mix of sun and cloud, maybe some showers or thunderstorms in the afternoon and a high of 24. Wednesday, cloudy with a chance of showers and a high of 21. Then Thursday, a windy day with showers and a high of 22.

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1: Good afternoon. It's 12 o'clock. I'm Al Parrish. This is 92.9 The Grand News for John's Interiors. Here's what's making news this hour. A 12-year-old boy has been charged with attempted murder and more after a Toronto police officer was hit by a stolen vehicle. The incident happened early this morning on the Leaside Bridge and the boy was shot, but his injuries are not considered life-threatening. The officer has been treated and released from hospital. The service is still mourning the loss of Constable Mark Pinizzotto, who was killed 4 days ago while executing a search warrant in North York. A second suspect in that case is still wanted. A man in his 30s is accused of assaulting someone at a business in Dunnville. Police were called to the establishment on Queen Street early Saturday morning when the suspect was taken into custody. He's now charged with assault with a weapon, but few other details, including what led up to the incident, have been released. Stop, Look, Live. OPP Staff Sergeant Julie McLeod says that's the name of a week-long intersection safety campaign being launched today.
2: So we've had a number of deaths. These are preventable. People need to stop at the stop sign, look, take their time, make sure the path is clear before proceeding into the intersection.
1: Officers will be targeting behavior such as failing to stop at stop signs, failing to yield the right of way, and inattentive driving. The campaign follows the tragic death of 5 children north of Kitchener on Friday. If you see drones buzzing around Caledonia this afternoon, it's part of a film project. A documentary is being made about the history of the Grand River, and drones will be flying at LaFortune Park, as well as around Edinburgh Square Heritage and Cultural Centre. And our Prime Minister hopes Canada and other countries can help reinforce the progress in the Middle East at this week's G7 summit. Mark Carney is heading to Switzerland before arriving in France this afternoon.
3: One of the things we'll work on going forward is how do we make our system, our energy system, our fertilizer systems, our other commodity systems more resilient so the people of Ireland, the people of Canada are less affected when there is conflict.
1: Significant challenges remain to ending the war, including whether Israel will continue its offensive in Lebanon. Looking at sports, there are 4 World Cup matches on today's schedule. Belgium versus Egypt. Iran squares off with New Zealand. Spain plays Cape Verde. And Saudi Arabia takes on Uruguay. Canada's World Cup team is training in Vancouver today ahead of Thursday's group stage matchup with Qatar. And the Blue Jays are off for the day. 92.9 The Grand Weather is next.
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1: Mix of sun and cloud with a high of 20. Today, partly cloudy overnight with a low of 12. Tomorrow, a mix of sun and cloud, maybe some showers or thunderstorms in the afternoon and a high of 24. Wednesday, cloudy with a chance of showers and a high of 21. Then Thursday, a windy day with showers and a high of 22.

The greatest hits of all time, Red Ryder with Tom Cochran and Human Race, without working up a sweat. Much cooler day today on this Monday afternoon. I'm Ted Yates, and coming up in a few minutes from now, the answer to my tune teaser. But right now, let's get the music in motion.

0: the greatest hits of all time in another summer of peace, love, and music. It's Echo Beach with Martha and the Muffins here with Ted Yates. And now, the answer to my tune teaser. It's a very topical one. I posted 5 classic hits on our Facebook page, gave you a clue that the answer had to do with the titles this time around. And the answer is the first letter of the first 4 titles and the first word of the 5th spell FIFA World. Yes, of course, the FIFA World Cup soccer in full swing right now. So here they are. Number 1, Flip Flop and Fly, Down Chop Blues Band. 2, It's All in the Game, Cliff Richard. 3, For What It's Worth, Buffalo Springfield. 4, Action by The Sweet. And number 5, World of Our Own by The Seekers. So the answer being the first letter of the first 4 titles and the first word of the 5th spell FIFA World. Yes. And World Cup continues. Go Canada, go. Next game for Canada, Thursday. They'll be playing Qatar, 6 o'clock Thursday night. Coming up, I think you'll get a kick out of the music I have for you. Next, the title song from the Eagles' 6th studio album and the first to feature new member Timothy B. Smith, who still tours with the band on their farewell tour. The Eagles fly in here next.
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6: Magnitude 9 degrees, radar weather. A mix of sun and cloud with a high of 20 today, partly cloudy overnight with a low of 12. Tomorrow, a mix of sun and cloud, maybe some showers or thunderstorms in the afternoon and a high of 24. Wednesday, cloudy with a chance of showers and a high of 21. Then Thursday, a windy day with showers and a high of 22.

0: The greatest hits of all time. Good afternoon. I'm Chad Yates. That's With or Without You from U2 featuring Bono up front. Bono comes up with some great quotes like this one. Dream up the kind of world you want to live in. Dream out loud. End of quote from Bono. How about this? A grand freebie for you. The Ultimate Prince Tribute live at the beautiful Sanderson Center in Brantford, Tuesday, July 7th. 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
10: Mix of sun and cloud with a high of 20. Today, partly cloudy overnight with a low of 12. Tomorrow, a mix of sun and cloud, maybe some showers or thunderstorms in the afternoon and a high of 24. Wednesday, cloudy with a chance of showers and a high of 21. Then Thursday, a windy day with showers and a high of 22.

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the greatest hits of all time with the Birds at 8 miles. Hi, I'm Ted Yates. Great to be with you. Rockin' Ray joined you after 2 today with more fun stuff. And then Gary Chittum tonight at 6. Right now, from Dirty Dancing, here's Eric Carmen's Hungry Eyes. In another summer of peace, love,

0: greatest hits of all time at Chilliwack. Baby Blue, like the skies above. When you were a kid, did you ever lie on the ground looking up at the sky and the clouds and all the different formations and daydream? How about real dreams or nightmares? A new survey by Tucker Research reveals that 25% of people say a dream or nightmare led to a life change. 1.4 times per month is the average number of nightmares a person has. 67% of people believe both nightmares and good dreams have a deeper meaning. And 37% of people say a dream or nightmare has come to reality in some form. Well, I hope your dreams are all good ones. Good afternoon. I'm Chad Yates. Do you think Paul McCartney ever dreamed that at the age of 84, which he will turn in a few days from now, that he would be as active as he is? Remember, it was 1967. He sang the song When I'm 64. Coming up, the Beatles song that Paul McCartney performed with everyone in attendance recently as he joined in on Stephen Colbert's final late show. That Fab Four favorite will be heard right after Bill Withers' debut hit from the summer of 71. Next.
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14: 92.9 The Grand, radar weather.
0: A mix of sun and cloud with a high of 20 today, partly cloudy overnight with a low of 12. Tomorrow, a mix of sun and cloud, maybe some showers or thunderstorms in the afternoon and a high of 24. Wednesday, cloudy with a chance of showers and a high of 21. Then Thursday, a windy day with showers and a high of 22.

music has always been diverse. And so have we. Love is love. It's Pride Month. 92.9 The Grand.

0: the greatest hits of all time. Good afternoon. It's Tom Jones. She's a lady, and he's still the man. And although he turned 86 years old earlier this month, he still has the voice, and he's coming to the OLG Falls View Casino in concert October 2nd. Coming here next, it's Rockin' Ray Michaels to take you through your Monday afternoon. Lots of fun stuff. And then Gary Chittum joins you tonight at 6. I'm Chad Yates, and I'll talk to you tomorrow morning after Trevor Stoiko's grand morning show with his cast of characters. And please give me your answer to my posting on our Facebook page today. If you could sit down and have a chat with any music, TV, or movie star, who would it be? Think about that. I'm looking forward to your answer, and we'll go over some of the answers shortly after 9 tomorrow morning here on 92.9 The Grand. Have a grand day with us.
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7: The Grand.
0: Mix of sun and cloud with a high of 20. Today, partly cloudy overnight with a low of 12. Tomorrow, a mix of sun and cloud, maybe some showers or thunderstorms in the afternoon and a high of 24. Wednesday, cloudy with a chance of showers and a high of 21. Then Thursday, a windy day with showers and a high of 22.

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4: What are you working on these days? 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
10: Oh, it is Monday. Oh, yeah, what a great weekend. 208, April Wine, spin of the day coming up. Stephen, good afternoon, all good.

mind. 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Ain't you trying to kill that I quit on my tongue? Real nice, somebody show him fun. Come on, baby. Drive crazy. But this great, boss of fire.

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1: Happy Monday, National Megalodon Day. It's like the big shark, you know, like the mega shark. I can't even say the word. However, that's the day today. Just saying, all right? Stephen, all good there?
2: Yes, sir.
1: All right, my brother, you had a great weekend, too?
2: Yes, sir.
1: All right, too bad about Vegas last night, losing to Carolina. Well, you know what? Both teams were outstanding, but last night I just felt that Vegas just what they didn't really show up. I mean, they were good, but not good like they've been. So, congratulations to the Carolina Hurricane 2026 Stanley Cup winners. There you go. All right. Now it's time. You all set to go there, bro?
2: Yes, sir.
1: All right, hit the big red button, Stephen.
3: Spin of the day.
1: Listen carefully. Here it is. First time for you. First time for me. My brother, roll it, please. Okay. There you have it. That's a tough one today. But now that I think of it, now that I've heard that, a couple of songs come to mind. If you think you know what that was, take your guess to the Facebook page. 10 to 5. We're going to read them all, and we wish you all the bragging rights.
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1: Rock and Range radar weather. We got a little sun, a little cloud this afternoon. Partly cloudy tonight. Down to 12 degrees overnight. A little chilly this morning, I noticed. Sun and cloud for your Tuesday. Chance of showers late in the afternoon. High of 24. Humidex 27. Hump day Wednesday. Sun and cloud. Chance of a shower. 24 for the high. Currently, it's 18 degrees in Caledonia. 19 in Hamilton. Grimsby, 20 degrees with Aerosmith.

0: the road show. Good afternoon, 247. Now, busy weekend coming up. There's a lot of things going on. We got Grimsby. They're holding a happening in Grimsby. They've got a whole bunch of stuff going on. They've got Thursday on the main street, 3 p.m. It's the Grimsby Farmers Market. Friday, they have Coronation Park, lunch on the lawn, 11:30. So much stuff going on. This Saturday, it's the Hagersville Townwide Yard Sale going on. Also in Hamilton on Saturday and Sunday, it is the Hamilton Italian Heritage Festival. So it's going to be a lot of fun, a lot of places to go, a lot of things to see and do and be involved with. So get out and enjoy and support local. It's so important to do that. All right, time for another spin of the day. Stephen, if you want to roll it, here is your quick hit sample. Good luck. There it is. Take it to the Facebook page, 10 to 5. In about 2 hours from now, we're going to read all your guesses. Good luck. From the Rockin' Ray Michaels Roadshow.
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0: Rockin' Ray's radar weather, sun and cloud for the balance of this Monday afternoon. Partly cloudy tonight, will dip down to 12 degrees. Tomorrow, sun and cloud. There is a chance of a shower late in the afternoon. High of 24. Wednesday, hump day, sun and cloud, chance of a shower, 24 degrees. Right now, it is 20 degrees in Beamsville, 20 in Grimsby, 19 degrees in Dunnville with Elton John.

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7: Rock and Ray's radar weather. We've got sun and cloud for the balance of this Monday afternoon. Now, tonight, partly cloudy skies. Winds out of the west, about 20 clicks an hour or so. It'll be light this evening, down to 12 degrees. Tomorrow, Tuesday, sun and cloud. Chance of a shower, maybe a thunderstorm. High of 24. Humidex will hover around 27. Into Wednesday, hump day, sun and cloud. Chance of a shower at a high of 24 degrees. Thursday, showers, windy 24. Friday, sun and cloud, slight chance of a shower, 23. Right now, 19 degrees in Hamilton, 19 in Cayuga, 21 degrees in Grimsby. My impossible question this afternoon, 56% of drivers say they have done this at least once. What is it? First-time callers, long-time listeners, call the Star Lines. We'd love to hear from you. 1-866-929-2556, or you can post your answer on the Facebook page.

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0: greatest hits of all time, The Roadshow, Rockin' Ray Michaels on this Monday afternoon. And thanks for joining us. Mother Lode, When I Die. All right, it is time now to find out what you had to answer for my impossible question, brought to you by our friends at G's Hairstyling. Gifts and more, Stephen, a roll it, please.
1: And now.
0: And now.
1: It's time for Tabloid Trash.
0: Today's question went like this. 56% of drivers say they have done this at least once. And I asked you, what is it? Let's go to the Facebook page right now. Dana says, answered their phone. Lisa, rolled through a stop sign. Marie says, do an illegal U-turn. Tracy said, falling asleep at a light. Anthony said, drove through a red light. Patricia says, driving shoeless. Barb says, swore at someone. Steve said, almost run out of gas. Marty, my good friend, she says, crap, I forgot where I parked. She said she did that today at Costco. All right. Merle says, sing in the car. Sheila says, driving under the influence. Charlene says, a rolling stop. Aaron, falling asleep. Annette says, forgot where you were going or where they were going. Let's see here. My buddy Bob says, nodded out while driving. Mary Ellen says, flip someone off. All right. Let's go to the star call. We got star calls? Oh, we got one there. Steven says, all right, you want to roll it? I'm good. Take it away.
2: Lynn from Cambridge. What about parking in a handicapped spot when they shouldn't have?
0: Okay, thank you very much. Let's find out what the actual answer is this afternoon. 56% of drivers say they have done this at least once. What is it? Marty got it correct. Forgot where they parked their car. That is today's answer for the impossible question. Thank you, everyone. Let's do it again tomorrow. 3:20, Rockin' Ray's impossible question of the day.
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0: Rock. Rock and Ray's radar weather forecast. We've got a partly cloudy sky tonight, down to 12 degrees. Chilling out a bit, you know. It's a little bit of cool in the morning when you wake up. Tomorrow, we've got sun and cloud. Chance of a shower late in the afternoon. Maybe a T-boom, high of 24. And then into Wednesday, hump day, sun and cloud. Chance of a shower, 24 degrees again. Right now, it's 20 in Dunnville. We have 22 in Beansville, Grimsby. 22 degrees on the worldwide Rock and Ray Michaels Roadshow.

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2: Good afternoon. It's 4 o'clock. I'm John Lodge, and this is 92.9 The Grand News for Boonstra Heating and Air Conditioning. Here's what's making news this hour. The U.S. and Iran have reached an initial agreement that would extend their shaky ceasefire and lead to the reopening of the Strait of Hormuz, but significant challenges remain to ending the war, including whether Israel will continue its offensive in Lebanon. Even if the strait fully opens, it will likely take months for the global energy crisis sparked by its closure to ease. A man in his 30s is accused of assaulting someone at a business in Dunnville. Police were called to the establishment on Queen Street early Saturday morning when the suspect was taken into custody. He's now charged with assault with a weapon, but few other details have been released. A new report says opioid-related deaths in Canada are down, but federal officials are warning that progress is slow. Health officials say the national rate of toxicity deaths was down 23% last year. They say that's partly due to factors like naloxone distribution and changes to the drug supply. The province is giving $2 million to help municipalities and organizations stop the spread of harmful invasive species. Invasive species are a leading cause of biodiversity loss in Ontario, with an estimated economic impact of $3.6 billion each year. Ontario has the highest number of invasive species in Canada. Well, the OPP are kicking off a new safety campaign today aimed at intersections. Chief Superintendent Dwight Thebe explains what Stop, Look, Live involves.
3: Making sure that members of the motoring public, our drivers, are stopping if it's a stop sign or a traffic light, and that certainly it comes to a complete stop and look both ways before continuing through.
2: He says the tragic fatal collision in Mapleton that claimed the lives of five children on Friday highlights the importance of safety at intersections. And if you see drones buzzing around Caledonia this afternoon, it's part of a film project. A documentary is being made about the history of the Grand River. Drones will be flying at Lafourchone Park as well as around Edinburgh Square Heritage and Cultural Centre. Well, the Blue Jays are off tonight as they head to Fenway for a three-game set in Boston starting tomorrow. And there are four World Cup matches on today's schedule, all of which are being played in the U.S. Canada is off until they play Qatar Thursday in Vancouver. Weather is next.
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8: Rock and Range radar weather, clearing skies this evening, down to 12 degrees. Tomorrow we have sunshine in the morning, then a mix of sun and cloud by the afternoon. Very slight chance of a shower now, and a high reaching 24 tomorrow into Wednesday, hump day. Sun and cloud, chance of a shower, 24. Currently 21 degrees in Grimsby, 20 in Caledonia. Hamilton, 20 degrees. It's 4:03.
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13: What are you working on these days? 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

0: Good afternoon. It's the Roadshow with Rock and Ray, Stevie, and the cast of thousands on this Monday afternoon. Hey, listen, coming up on Friday, I'm going to be giving you a chance to get your hands on tickets and treats for two to Landmark Cinemas. All you have to do is be the ninth texter through. That's all coming up Freebie Friday here on the Worldwide Rock and Ray Michaels Roadshow. Steven standing by right now. Y'all good there?
1: I'm ready,
0: all
1: sir.
0: All right, we're going to bring you another spin of the day as we're getting closer to it. We're about a half hour away from identifying today's spin of the day. So good luck, everyone, and hopefully you get to take home the bragging rights. Steven, roll it, please. Here it is. There it is. Take that to the Facebook page right now. I'm telling you, got to have this one correct today. I got one the other day. So I'm thinking I might get another one. We'll find out. Stand by for the forecast. And we got, a hit where we're going to go across the pond to check these guys out.
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0: Rock and Ray's radar weather clearing early this evening. Winds out of the west, about 20 clicks an hour, down to 12 degrees. Now, tomorrow, Tuesday, we've got sunshine early in the morning, then some cloud mixing it up in the afternoon. There's a very slight chance of a shower in the morning. High of 24, humidex 27. Into hump day Wednesday, sun and cloud chance of a shower, high of 24. Currently, it's 19 degrees in Cayuga, 20 in Grimsby. St. Catharines, 22 degrees as we head over to the UK with Supertramp.

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0: Rockin' Rain's radar weather, clearing skies this evening, down to 12 degrees overnight. Tomorrow, we've got a mix of sun and cloud. Very slight chance of a shower in the morning and afternoon. High of 24, humidex 27. Into Wednesday, hump day, sun cloud, slight chance of a shower at a high of 24. Currently, it is 23 degrees in West Lincoln and Grimsby, 21 degrees in Dunville. 4:52. All right, we head over to the Facebook page now. Stephen, you all good to go here?
11: Yes, sir.
0: Excellent. All right, let's find out what you had to say or think the spin of the day is, and then I'm going to let you know what I think it is. My buddy Jeffrey says Sly and the Family Stone, Papa was a Rolling Stone. Charlie says Green-Eyed Lady, Sugarloaf. Heather the same, Green-Eyed Lady. Margaret said Up on Cripple Creek, the band. Patty, do you believe in magic? Love and Spoonful. Will says Up on Cripple Creek, the band. Anthony, Green-Eyed Lady, Sugarloaf. Jennifer says, good afternoon, Rock and Ray. Our guest for the spin of the day from the school bus is Pretty Lady by Lighthouse. Matthew says, Green-Eyed Lady, Sugarloaf. Shelley, could it be I'm falling in love, the Spinners? Stacy says, da-do, run, run, or da-do-do-do, da-do-da-da from the Police. Gary said, Green-Eyed Lady. Bob, my buddy, says, Green-Eyed Lady. Justin, my other buddy down in Beansville, says, Carry On Wayward Son, Kansas. Russ and Claire up in Perth, Ontario, they say Boss Gag's Little Shuffle. Lisa says Green-Eyed Lady, Sugarloaf. Let's find out what it actually is, Stephen, if you are ready.
11: I'm ready, sir.
0: Hit the big red button, please.
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0: All right, what do I think it is? I think it's the Edgar Winter Group and Frankenstein. So, Stephen, if you would please, take the honors and roll it. No way. Way! It is war! Why can't we be friends? Today's spin of the day. Thank you, everyone, for your guesses. Great guesses. I first thought it was Sugarloaf myself, Green-Eyed Lady. But it is war. Why can't we be friends? Thank you, everyone. Let's regroup tomorrow just after 2 for Rock and Ray's Worldwide Spin of the Day.

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1: Good afternoon. It's 5 o'clock. I'm John Lodge, and this is 92.9 The Grand News for Dirt Depot and Bruce's Bins. Here's what's making news this hour. Mark Carney is welcoming news of a ceasefire deal between the U.S. and Iran. Washington announced an agreement this morning, but there are few details so far. Pakistan helped broker the deal and says it'll be signed this Friday. It looks like the blockade and closure of the Strait of Hormuz will be lifted. Well, an incident at an establishment on Queen Street in Dunnville has resulted in the arrest of a 31-year-old man. Police were called to the business early Saturday morning when the accused was taken into custody for assault with a weapon. The number of people overdosing on opioids is falling across Canada. Officials say last year hospitalizations dropped by 12% and the number of fatal overdoses dipped by 23%. The feds are calling this fragile progress, and despite the drop, more than 5,600 deaths were reported last year. Well, new funding from the province is going to help halt invasive species. They're giving $2 million to municipalities and organizations to help stop the spread. Ontario has the largest number of invasive species in Canada and sees an estimated economic impact of $3.6 billion each year. The OPP are launching a new campaign this week focused on intersection safety. Chief Superintendent Dwight Tibbs says it follows the tragic deaths of five children in Mapleton on Friday.
2: Just drives home the need for the motoring public to be mindful that intersections can be dangerous and we have to abide by the laws and look several times. There's lots of traffic down here and they need to make sure that the intersection is clear before proceeding.
1: He says intersection-related crashes continue to claim lives across the province. And some drones are being used to film a documentary in the county today. They'll be flying above Lafortune Park, as well as the area around Edinburgh Square Heritage and Cultural Center. The project is taking a historical look at the Grand River. Well, it's an off day for the Blue Jays as they prepare to take on the Red Sox in Boston. Toronto dropped 2 of 3 to the Yankees over the weekend. And we have 4 games on the docket at the World Cup, but they're all in America. Among the games are New Zealand taking on Iran and Egypt going toe-to-toe with Belgium. The next game in Canada will see Canada taking on Qatar on Thursday. Weather is next.
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4: Rock and Rain's radar weather. We are clearing our skies tonight as we dip down to 12 degrees for the low. Tomorrow, Tuesday, we've got sunshine. Then a mix of sun and cloud by the afternoon. High reaching 24 degrees. Humidex will feel like 27. Then into Wednesday, hump day, sun and cloud. There is a chance of a shower, high of 24. Currently, it is 23 degrees in Grimsby. We have 21 degrees in Hamilton. And it is also 21 degrees in Caledonia. It's 5:04 on the Worldwide Rock and Ray Michaels Roadshow.
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9: 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What's going on for you? 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
10: All right, just living the dream.
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0: Greatest hits of all time on the Road Show and BTO and Let It Ride on this Monday afternoon. 517 with Rock and Ray. Coming up Friday, big day, freebie Friday, I'll be giving you the opportunity to get your hands on some tickets and treats for two to Landmark Cinemas. So be listening on Freebie Friday, all part of another summer of peace, love, and music with Rock and Ray. On the way at 5:30, must be true if you heard it on the radio. Some of the stories we're working on, Scotty B's in the studio, it's Studio B, actually. We've got a story we'll hear about the Carolina Stanley Cup win last night, all right? Also, this fisherman reels in you'll have to wait to 5:30. On this, I'm going to try to say it again, this national megalodon. Is that Stephen's looking at me like I'm weird? Is that how you say it? Am I saying it right?
1: Maybe, sir.
0: Okay. Megalodon. National Megalodon Day. We'll go with that. One of those huge, gigantic sharks, Megalodon. So, anyway, then I ask you on the Facebook page, have you ever encountered a shark experience? Maybe you're on vacation, you know, in the ocean. Let me know on the Facebook page on this National Megalodon Day. There, I think I said it right. Coming up, we've got the forecast, more of the greatest hits of all time. Don't move.
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0: Rockin' Ray's radar weather forecast. Clearing skies this evening. Winds out of the west at 20 clicks an hour. Down to 12 degrees. Tomorrow we have sunshine early in the morning. Then a mix of sun and cloud. Chance of a late morning, early afternoon shower. Risk of a thunderstorm as well. And the winds will gust up to about 50 clicks an hour. And a high of 24. Humidex tomorrow will feel like 27. Now into tomorrow night we have increasing cloud. There's a chance of showers late in the evening and overnight with risk of a thunderstorm. And we'll dip down to 15 degrees. Going into Wednesday, sun and cloud. There is a chance of showers and a high of 24. Rest of the week, Thursday, we got some showers, windy conditions, 24. Friday, mix of sun and cloud, chance of a shower and a high of 23. Currently, it's 20 degrees in Caledonia, 22 in Grimsby. Hamilton is 20 degrees. It's 522 on the Rojo.

0: greatest hits of all time. There's Gail Garnett, and we'll sing in the sunshine. Oh, we can do that today. Yesterday, not so much, but today, yeah. All right, it is 5:47 now. It's time for celebrity birthday shout-outs.
1: There's no business like show business, the slimiest business we know.
0: Happy birthday going out to Neil Patrick Harris, 53 today. Leah Remini is 56. Ice Cube, 57. Courtney Cox is 62. Helen Hunt, love Helen Hunt. She's 63, and Jim Belushi is 72. Now it's time for local celebrity birthdays and Rock and Ray's Retro Rockers. If you're looking for a great rock and roll band for your party, whatever event could be, big concerts, whatever, get a hold of Rock and Ray. You can email me, ray@retrorockers.ca. Boys, take it away. Local celebrities. Shannon Parker celebrating today. Corey Brennan. Former work colleague of mine, Ron Dastis in Toronto. And another guy I worked with for many years as a drummer, Bill Ivany out of Cambridge. Happy birthday, you guys. Enjoy it. It is your special day. And if you have a birthday or you know someone celebrating, you want Rock and Ray to include you or that person in celebrity birthday shoutouts, just email me the information. Thank you.
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10: Rock and Rave's radar weather, clearing skies this evening, down to 12 degrees. Tomorrow, sun and clouds, got a chance of a shower, maybe a T-boom as well. High reaching 24 degrees. Hump day, sun and cloud, chance of a shower, 24. Right now, 21 degrees in Beansville, 19 in Dunnville. Grimsby, 21 degrees. It is 5:51. That is it for me. I'm on a fun. I got to run. Have yourself a super fine, divine Monday evening. Gary Chittum follows the news next at 6, and I'll catch you right after Ted Yates tomorrow afternoon at 2 p.m. Dino, you all set to go? Yes, and of course, don't forget tomorrow, the spin of the day just after 2. Great job today, by the way. Stephen, thank you very much.
11: Yes, sir.
10: Give me a hand here, will you?
11: Yes, sir.
10: Get Clarice up into the saddle. There you go, girl. You guys have a good one. I'm Rockin' Ray Michaels, and remember, you are number one to me. See you again. Bye-bye.
12: I'm done.
13: That's our show.
14: It's over.
12: What?
13: It's over. It is over.
12: Is that it?
14: That's it.
13: Everybody still awake?
15: Will you come on already? I just can't stand these long goodbyes.
13: All right. Big finish. See you.

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2: Good evening. It's 6 o'clock. I'm John Lodge, and this is 92.9 The Grand News. Here's what's making news this hour. The U.S. and Iran have reached an initial agreement that would extend their shaky ceasefire and lead to the reopening of the Strait of Hormuz. But significant challenges remain to ending the war, including whether Israel will continue its offensive in Lebanon. Even if the strait fully opens, it will likely take months for the global energy crisis sparked by its closure to ease. A man in his 30s is accused of assaulting someone at a business in Dunnville. Police were called to the establishment on Queen Street early Saturday morning when the suspect was taken into custody. He's now charged with assault with a weapon, but few other details have been released. A new report says opioid-related deaths in Canada are down, but federal officials are warning that progress is slow. Health officials say the national rate of toxicity deaths was down 23%. Last year. They say that's partly due to factors like naloxone distribution and changes to the drug supply. The province is giving $2 million to help municipalities and organizations stop the spread of harmful invasive species. Invasive species are a leading cause of biodiversity loss in Ontario, with an estimated economic impact of $3.6 billion each year. Ontario has the highest number of invasive species in Canada. Well, the OPP are kicking off a new safety campaign today aimed at intersections. Chief Superintendent Dwight Thebe explains what Stop, Look, Live involves.
3: Making sure that members of the motoring public, our drivers, are stopping if it's a stop sign or a traffic light, and that certainly it comes to a complete stop and look both ways before continuing through.
2: He says the tragic fatal collision in Mapleton that claimed the lives of five children on Friday highlights the importance of safety at intersections. And if you see drones buzzing around Caledonia this afternoon, it's part of a film project. A documentary is being made about the history of the Grand River. Drones will be flying at Lafourchone Park as well as around Edinburgh Square Heritage and Cultural Center. The Jays are off today as they prepare to open a three-game set with the Boston Red Sox tomorrow. And we have four games on the docket in the World Cup. Two are already in the books. In a shocker, Capo Verde drew with Spain 0-0, and Egypt drew with Belgium 1-1.
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5: 92.9 The Grand, radar weather.
6: Clearing this evening, low overnight tonight of 12 degrees. Tomorrow is sunny in the morning, better mix of sun and cloud with a slight chance of showers and a thunderstorm late morning and early afternoon. Tomorrow's high 24, the humidex could feel like 27. Tuesday night, a chance of showers late in the evening and overnight with a chance of a thunderstorm. Tuesday night's low 15 and windy at times. Right now, 19 degrees in Caledonia, Jarvis, and Hagersville. There's weather and more at 92.9thegrand.fm. Good evening, I'm Gary Chittum, 6:03 with Nothing to Fear.

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1: 92.9 The Grand, leaving on a jet plane. Peter, Paul, and Mary. It is 6:11. I'm Gary Chittum. Well, coming up shortly, we'll have a look at my question of the day. Then later on tonight, some stuff I've seen on Facebook. Did you hear this in our silly stats? You know, as the song says, it's nice to be with you. Here's Gallery.

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0: How about we do a bit of both and break the rules? That is Trooper here for a good time, a long time. It is 6:22. I'm Gary Chittum in my question of the day. It is up right now on our 92.9 The Grand Facebook page. I want to know tonight, did you take music lessons as a kid? And what instrument did you try first? Was it a piano or a guitar or something else? And did you stick with it? And I suppose as a bonus question, do you remember your teacher's name? Let me know, and all of us know, on our 92.9 The Grand Facebook page. Did you practice an instrument? What was it? Piano, guitar, something else. And do you remember your teacher's name? Well, I'm sure our next artist, well, he practiced a lot. Took up the violin first and then the guitar.
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0: 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His teacher, his father. This is Santana, Carlos Santana, Black Magic Woman on 92.9 The Grand.

Johnny June on Grand. Too bad Doug and the Slugs. It is 6:36. 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

0: you know, I didn't drop them, so I don't know if I'm really obligated to pick them up or not. That is the average white man pick up the pieces. It is 6:47. And the Toronto Blue Jays have the day off. They'll be on the road for a few games, starting with the Boston Red Sox tomorrow night at 6:45. Hamilton Cardinals will be at home Friday night, hosting the Guelph Royals at 7:35. And it is Bark in the Park night, featuring a dog shirt giveaway. The Caledonia Sox, their next game is coming tomorrow night against Fisherville. They'll be at home. First pitch is at 8:30. Well, it is such a pleasant evening. Let's head to the park next.
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Playing the greatest hits of all time, 92.9 The Grand. It is 7:11. Up shortly, we'll have a look at some stuff I've seen recently on Facebook. Right now, it is Day Tripper, The Beatles, on The Grand.

0: know, there's some mighty fine guitar picking in that song. A long, cool woman in a black dress, the Hollies. It is 7:17. I'm Gary Chinnam with a few things I've seen recently on Facebook. You know, someone posted this the other day. They said, I admire people who get up, have breakfast, shower, and get ready in 30 minutes. I need 30 minutes just to figure out where I am and who I am. Also from Facebook, I never met a problem I couldn't make worse. And finally tonight from Facebook, there comes an age where you don't care how you look in photos anymore. Just want to look good for MRIs, ultrasounds, and CT scans. 7:18, a member of the T-Birds and the Pink Ladies coming up next.
1: Yo, this morning on the show, we talked about what to do with leftovers. 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
8: From the movie Grease, it's Olivia Newton-John and John Travolta. 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

Pretty Sensible Time, 92.9 The Grand, Geddy Lee, Rush, and Closer to the Heart. It is 7:32, and we're getting closer and closer to their dates that they will be playing in Toronto at the Scotiabank Arena. They will be there August 7th, 9th, 11th, and 13th. That will be a great show. And this guy will be in concert August 30th at the RBC Amphitheater, along with Toto and the Romantics. It is Christopher Cross sailing on the Grand.

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0: 92.9 The Grand. That is Sean Cassidy, David Cassidy's brother, Dadu Ron Ron, 8746. And he went on to the Hardy Boys, Nancy Drew Mysteries, and General Hospital, and many, many other things. Well, this is coming up in Hagersville on Saturday. 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